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Drink some margaritas by swing of blue lights. Listen to the mariachi play at midnight. Are you with me? Are you with me?

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1: 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How you could ever hurt me so.

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No Donald Glover. Missed call from my mother.

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Radio on blast, make the moment last. She got solar power. Minutes feel like hours.

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Easy Hits. 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

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If the world was ending, you'd come over right. 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If the world was ending, you would come over right.

0: hard to say that I'd rather stay awake when I'm asleep, because my dreams are bursting at the seams.
1: 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Tässä